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1: Yo, big shouts to the fellas of Boy Next Door. Had a chance to hang with those guys a couple of times. One of the crazier times that comes to mind was in L.A. We took one of those Hollywood tour buses. We were on the top level. We were ducking under, like, tree branches. I thought we were all going to die, but we had the best time ever. Big shouts to Boy Next Door. A lot of stuff going on in the K-pop / global pop space. Let me drop a few things on you real quick. And Hypen, my dudes, gearing up for an August comeback. It'll be their first as a 6-member group. It'll be their 8th mini album, The Sin Bliss, and the release date is August 21st. And I'm working on something special with those guys. More details on that later on. Stray Kids, the legendary Stray Kids new album, This and That, coming August 7th. Plus Run It, the world tour kicking off in Seoul on July 25th. No North American dates have been announced yet, to my understanding. TXT's Yeonjun, his second solo project, No Labels Part 2, coming soon. His single, Ice Cream, is going to hit July 10th. Big shout to Yeonjun. Coming up next, K-pop mix with the one and only DJ XXL. Do not move.
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1: All right, guys, let's go. 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
7: All right, guys, let's do this. What up? It's JoJo on the radio. This is the iHeartRadio Countdown. I cannot believe it's taken this long for me to meet the one, the only, French Montana, sir. How are you, man? Dude, it is, I got to get in, we'll get into all this, you know, the nuts and bolts of it later, but I could not stop watching your documentary. It came out a year ago. It was so good, man.
8: Thank you, man. I feel like people only get one chance to put out a documentary, so we wanted to make sure it was right and it delivered the right message.
7: Never thought about that. You only get one chance. I guess you could put on another one, but the first one is going to be,
8: the one. Yeah, that's the one. I mean, and especially, you know, when I watch so many documentaries and everything.

you like it. I'm a two-time doing new I win. Throw a shot like you tryna have a foot fight then. All my ops waiting for me to be you, I bet. 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Money really all that we fiending for. I'm doing things they ain't seen before. 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

0: Kiss 102.3. Hey, you just met Denise. She called in to explain she's got a little scam that she runs. You know, she pretends that it's her birthday or that there's an anniversary or something, just to scam free stuff from hotels and restaurants. We're getting some text messages in here, and this one says, I think it might be extortion. It's not victimless because it's inconveniencing somebody that went through the right channels. I mean, that's interesting. Yeah, like you're cutting in front of people that are just trying to do the right thing. This text message just says, yes, she's 100% on that because she's not getting it for free completely. She brings the positive energy. I love her. Hell yeah, there needs to be more positive people like her. She sounds like so much fun. I do agree. She did sound fun. Who's this?
1: Hey, Buster. This is Shauna.
0: Shauna, what do you think about Denise's ways of getting free stuff?
1: Well, I can tell you I'm driving home from work and I'm listening in. And as she's talking, my stomach is turning because I understand what she means about like it's free anyway, but I just think that there's a level of integrity that this woman just does not have.
0: Do you work in the hospitality industry?
1: I don't, but I'm a business owner. I do have a business. And
0: what sort of place do you run, and what could she scam from you? Have you had people that have tried to scam stuff from you?
1: I have not experienced that. She just probably wouldn't even be in my space. Like, I think that I vibrate on a higher level than someone like her.
0: I like that. That's a good way. I don't know what that means, but that's what I'm going to say. I'm going to use that down the shore this weekend. You know what, man? I'm just vibrating higher than you right now. Can you just leave me alone?
1: I don't know. I was just compelled to call you and share that. So
0: awesome. Thank you very much. I appreciate your call.
1: Thank you, Buster. Have a great one.
0: You too. Bye.

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1: You ever had, say, your best friend's significant other hit on you? How'd you handle it? Let's hear how Noah's handling it with Ask Buster. That's coming up next.

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1: 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Woo! 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
2: Here it is, the one I was mentioning earlier. Taylor at the Songwriter Hall of Fame acceptance speech. She revealed a lot of her late night debates with friends about the state of the music industry. Those sessions include her stating very loudly, "The somber is the future."

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1: What if your dog snores? 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
1: Yeah. 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
1: Yo, anybody else go way too hard over the weekend? 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Let's get this thing going. My name is EJ. 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
1: Yeah, what's poppin'? My name is EJ. All right, tell me a name that you will never date again.
2: Brian.
0: You'll never date a Brian again? Why is that?
2: No, because he destroyed me.
0: Was he toxic?
2: Yep, for sure.
0: I mean, what do you expect by dating someone named Brian? He probably was a Leo, too.
2: You know what? He's a Pisces, but...
0: Oh! You know. I'm a Pisces!
2: But your name's not Brian.
0: Oh my God.
3: Good things.
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1: All right, coming up, I gotta tell you about this man who apparently started a GoFundMe. Why did he start a GoFundMe? You're gonna be gagging at the end of the story. 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

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What up? 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
1: Yo, what up? 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
2: Yes. 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
0: And then drunk dial your ex?
2: Yes. 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
1: Yo, appreciate you rocking on a Monday afternoon. My name is EJ. 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
1: Yo, anybody else will watch your story time on like TikTok and Instagram and you think to yourself, why are you telling us details that we don't care about? 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
1: Yo, we're kicking it on a Monday afternoon. My name is EJ. So one of my friends, they love cooking for folks, right? 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Hit me up.

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1: Yo, what up? It is EJ. 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
1: Yo, what's poppin'? 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

0: 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Yo, what up? My name is EJ. So you just got off of work, right?
1: Yes, I'm about to pour up some white wine, probably pop on some Netflix, you know.
0: And then drunk dial your ex?
1: Yes! How did you know? I'm talking about Instagram on these feet.

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1: Yo, anybody else spend most of their time at work doing everything but working? I've been in here shopping since I got here, y'all. Listen, we all got ways to cope with work, y'all. Don't judge me.

Kiss 102.3, Albany Station for all the hits. It's Mikey of V with my big bro, Frankie V, and our bestie, Gianna. It sounds like Ariana Grande is getting back with one of her exes. What ex is it? We'll talk about that next.

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1: 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Has Ariana Grande gotten back with one of her exes?
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Kiss 102.3, Albany Station for all the hits. It's Mikey of V with my big bro, Frankie V, and our bestie, Gianna. Is Taylor Swift's wedding officially happening this weekend in New York City? We have the latest, and we'll fill you in next.

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Kiss 102.3. It's Mikey V, my big bro, my actual brother, Frankie V, and our best friend, Gianna. The deal we got said, I might break up with my man because how my dog treats him. I'm kind of curious how that pans out. She's on hold. She joins us next for group chat.